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2: Here's your updated WMEX forecast. Lows dip down to about 59 tonight under partly cloudy skies. Winds out of the northwest, 10 to 15 miles per hour. Daytime highs approaching 78 tomorrow. Ample sunshine expected. Lows level off around 59 tomorrow night. Clear skies. Temps a bit above average Wednesday and Thursday with highs in the low 80s. Chance for storms Thursday. I'm staff meteorologist Paul Trombley. Currently, it's 76 degrees.
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1: 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We specialize in the greatest hits of the 60s and 70s. You're going to hear great songs from the Beatles, the Stones, the Four Seasons, all kinds of Motown stuff like Stevie Wonder, the Temps, the Four Tops, Martha and the Vandellas, plus the Supremes. Plus, you're going to hear some of those stars from the early days of rock and roll talking about Elvis, but Buddy Holly, Chuck Berry, Little Richard. We've got one-hit wonders, forgotten 45s. You'll hear plenty of songs that'll make you go, oh, wow.
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1: Celebrating America's 250th birthday. 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
1: You broke my heart, 'cause I couldn't dance. You didn't even want me around. And now I'm back to let you know I can really shake 'em down.

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1: We are looking for the five biggest hits that have something you could eat in the title. Ready? Here goes. Checking in at number five on this list, the Jackson 5 and their seventh top 10 hit, Sugar Daddy. Number four on today's Time Machine, an instrumental hit by Hot Butter called Popcorn. The third biggest hit of 1972 with food in the title was a novelty hit for Nielsen. He was putting the lime in the

the biggest hit from 1972 with something edible in the title, a song that's included in the Grammy Hall of Fame. It's Don McLean serving up some American Pie on the True Oldies Channel.

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2: Here's your updated WMEX forecast. Lows dip down to about 59 tonight under mainly clear skies. Winds out of the northwest, 10 to 15 miles per hour. Daytime highs approaching 78 tomorrow. Ample sunshine expected. Lows dip down to about 59 tomorrow night. Clear skies. Temps above average Wednesday and Thursday with highs in the low 80s. Chance for storms Thursday. I'm staff meteorologist Paul Trombley. Currently 73.
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3: Trade the cold, snowy winter in the Northeast for sunshine and rock and roll in the Caribbean. 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
1: 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We specialize in the greatest hits of the 60s and 70s. You're going to hear great songs from the Beatles, the Stones, the Four Seasons, all kinds of Motown stuff like Stevie Wonder, the Temps, the Four Tops, Martha and the Vandellas, plus the Supremes. Plus, you're going to hear some of those stars from the early days of rock and roll talking about Elvis, but Buddy Holly, Chuck Berry, Little Richard. We've got one-hit wonders, forgotten 45s. You'll hear plenty of songs that'll make you go, oh, wow.
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2: Here's your updated WMEX forecast. Lows dip down to about 59 tonight under mainly clear skies. Winds out of the northwest, 10 to 15 miles per hour. Daytime highs approaching 78 tomorrow. Ample sunshine expected. Lows dip down to about 59 tomorrow night. Clear skies. Temps above average Wednesday and Thursday with highs in the low 80s. Chance for storms Thursday. I'm staff meteorologist Paul Trombley. Right now, it's 72 degrees.
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4: On a warm summer's evening, on a train bound for nowhere, I met up with a gambler. 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
1: 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In 1962, President John F. Kennedy said these inspiring words.
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3: Okay, engine stop. Houston, Tranquility Base here. The Eagle has landed. Roger, Tranquility, we copy you on the ground.
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2: Here's your updated WMEX forecast. Lows level off around 59 overnight under mainly clear skies. Winds out of the northwest, 10 to 15 miles per hour. Daytime highs approaching 78 Tuesday. Bright sunshine expected. Clear skies Tuesday night, lows around 59. Temperatures above average Wednesday and Thursday with highs in the low 80s. Chance of thunderstorms Thursday. I'm staff meteorologist Paul Trombley. Right now, it's 70 degrees.
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1: Celebrating America's 250th birthday. It's the great American pastime, and there's nothing more exciting in baseball than a home run. But home runs were not a big deal until 1927, when New York Yankee Babe Ruth set the all-time record for the most home runs in a single season with 60.
2: When you get a fastball and you hit it squarely, it'll go much further than a slow ball. 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
1: That record stood for 34 years, until Roger Maris hit 61 home runs in one single season.
3: Fastball hit deep to right, it's put the end. Way back there! Holy cow! 61 home runs, and they're still fighting for that ball out there.
1: All records are meant to be broken, and the most home runs during an MLB season now stands at 73.
4: Second baseman moves 20 feet into right field.
5: Barnes hits one. Deep to right field. Look at him, the coming call. Barnes has number 73.
1: Thanks to Barry Bonds' superhuman batting for the San Francisco Giants in 2001.
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2: Here's your updated WMEX forecast. Lows level off around 59 overnight under mainly clear skies. Winds out of the northwest, 10 to 15 miles per hour. Daytime highs approaching 78 Tuesday. Bright sunshine expected. Clear skies Tuesday night, lows around 59. Temperatures above average Wednesday and Thursday with highs in the low 80s. Chance of thunderstorms Thursday. I'm staff meteorologist Paul Trombley. Currently, it's 67 degrees.
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1: Here's your updated WMEX forecast. Lows level off around 59 overnight under mainly clear skies. Winds out of the northwest, 10 to 15 miles per hour. Daytime highs approaching 78 Tuesday. Bright sunshine expected. Clear skies Tuesday night. Lows around 59. Temperatures above average Wednesday and Thursday with highs in the low 80s. Chance of thunderstorms Thursday. I'm staff meteorologist Paul Trombley. Currently, it's 67 degrees.
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2: Here's your updated WMEX forecast. Lows level off around 59 overnight under mainly clear skies. Winds out of the northwest, 10 to 15 miles per hour. Daytime highs approaching 78 Tuesday. Bright sunshine expected. Clear skies Tuesday night, lows around 59. Temperatures above average Wednesday and Thursday with highs in the low 80s. Chance of thunderstorms Thursday. I'm staff meteorologist Paul Trombley. Currently, it's 66 degrees.
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1: Here's your updated WMEX forecast. Lows level off around 59 overnight under mainly clear skies. Winds out of the northwest, 10 to 15 miles per hour. Daytime highs approaching 78 Tuesday. Bright sunshine expected. Clear skies Tuesday night, lows around 59. Temperatures above average Wednesday and Thursday with highs in the low 80s. Chance of thunderstorms Thursday. I'm staff meteorologist Paul Trombley. Currently, it's 66 degrees.
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2: Here's your updated WMEX forecast. Lows level off around 59 overnight under mainly clear skies. Winds out of the northwest, 10 to 15 miles per hour. Daytime highs approaching 78 Tuesday. Bright sunshine expected. Clear skies Tuesday night. Lows around 59. Temperatures above average Wednesday and Thursday with highs in the low 80s. Chance of thunderstorms Thursday. I'm staff meteorologist Paul Trombley. Currently, it's 65 degrees.
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1: Here's your updated WMEX forecast. Lows level off around 59 overnight under mainly clear skies. Winds out of the northwest, 10 to 15 miles per hour. Daytime highs approaching 78 Tuesday. Bright sunshine expected. Clear skies Tuesday night, lows around 59. Temperatures above average Wednesday and Thursday with highs in the low 80s. Chance of thunderstorms Thursday. I'm staff meteorologist Paul Trombley. Currently, it's 65 degrees.
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some of y'all never been down south too much. I'm gonna tell you a little bit about this so that you understand what I'm talking about. Down there we have a plant that grows out in the woods and the fields. Looks something like a turnip green. 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
2: Here's your updated WMEX forecast. Lows dip down to about 59 overnight under mainly clear skies. Winds out of the northwest, 10 to 15 miles per hour. Bright sunshine expected Tuesday. High temperatures reach up to 78. Clear skies Tuesday night. Lows dip down to about 59. Temperatures a bit above average Wednesday and Thursday with highs in the low 80s. Chance of thunderstorms Thursday. I'm staff meteorologist Paul Trombley. Right now, 64.
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0: 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Hey, it's Scott Shannon, the brand new DJ here on WMEX, the True Oldies Channel. We specialize in the greatest hits of the 60s and 70s. You're going to hear great songs from the Beatles, the Stones, the Four Seasons, all kinds of Motown stuff like Stevie Wonder, the Temps, the Four Tops, Martha and the Vandellas, plus the Supremes. Plus, you're going to hear some of those stars from the early days of rock and roll talking about Elvis, Buddy Holly, Chuck Berry, Little Richard. We've got one-hit wonders, forgotten 45s. You'll hear plenty of songs that'll make you go, oh, wow.
1: Now, I do want to ask you for a favor. 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
1: Here's your updated WMEX forecast. Lows level off around 59 overnight under clear skies. Winds out of the northwest, 10 to 15 miles per hour. Bright sunshine expected again Tuesday. Daytime highs approaching 78. Lows dip down to about 59 Tuesday night. Clear skies. Temps a bit above average Wednesday and Thursday with highs in the low 80s. Chance of thunderstorms Thursday. I'm staff meteorologist Paul Trombley. Right now, it's 64 degrees.
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2: Here's your updated WMEX forecast. Lows level off around 59 overnight under clear skies. Winds out of the northwest, 10 to 15 miles per hour. Bright sunshine expected again Tuesday. Daytime highs approaching 78. Lows dip down to about 59 Tuesday night. Clear skies. Temps a bit above average Wednesday and Thursday with highs in the low 80s. Chance of thunderstorms Thursday. I'm staff meteorologist Paul Trombley. Currently, it's 63 degrees.
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1: Here's your updated WMEX forecast. Lows level off around 59 overnight under clear skies. Winds out of the northwest, 10 to 15 miles per hour. Bright sunshine expected again Tuesday. Daytime highs approaching 78. Lows dip down to about 59 Tuesday night. Clear skies. Temps a bit above average Wednesday and Thursday with highs in the low 80s. Chance of thunderstorms Thursday. I'm staff meteorologist Paul Trombley. Right now, 62.
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0: You're on the True Oldies channel. 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
1: June 16th.
0: Here's what happened on this day in music history. The New York Jazz Museum opened its doors on June 16th in 1972. It was 1975 when John Lennon sued the U.S. government for denying his immigration request. Beatlemania opened on Broadway on this day in 1977. In 78, the movie Grease premiered in New York. And the Blues Brothers movie opened in Chicago in 1980. I'm a soul man. On June 16th, 1999, Phil Collins got his star on the Hollywood Walk of Fame. In the True Oldies birthday book, Motown songwriter Lamont Dozier was born, along with Canadian superstar Gino Vannelli. And on this day in 1967, the Monterey Pop Festival kicked off in Northern California. It was a three-day event with performances by Jimi Hendrix, The Association, Otis Redding, The Mamas and Papas, and this new British band. We're talking about The Who on the TOC.

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2: Here's your updated WMEX forecast. Bright sunshine expected today, with daytime highs approaching 80. Northwesterly winds, 5 to 10 miles per hour. Mainly clear skies tonight, lows level off around 59. Daytime highs approaching 82 tomorrow. Sunshine mixed with clouds at times. Highs around 82 Thursday, with a chance of thunderstorms. Slight chance of rain showers, 85 on Friday. I'm Staff Meteorologist Paul Trombley. Right now, it's 62 degrees.
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1: Here's your updated WMEX forecast. Bright sunshine expected today, with daytime highs approaching 80. Northwesterly winds, 5 to 10 miles per hour. Mainly clear skies tonight, lows level off around 59. Daytime highs approaching 82 tomorrow. Sunshine mixed with clouds at times. Highs around 82 Thursday with a chance of thunderstorms. Slight chance of rain showers, 85 on Friday. I'm staff meteorologist Paul Trombley. Right now, it's 62 degrees.
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0: Well, good morning. Welcome to the big show. Shannon in the morning, on the air, everywhere, ready to go. But first, we must all get together for our early morning sing-along song.
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1: 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The number 5 single in the country was by a guy who used to be in the Jarmels and the Delphonics. It's Major Harris on his own with Love Won't Let Me Wait.
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1: 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When she recorded this song, she was the wife of Waylon Jennings. It's Jesse Coulter and I'm Not Lisa.
4: I'm not Lisa. My name is
1: The third biggest selling hit in the country was by a Texan named Michael Murphy, singing a song about a horse named Wildfire.
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1: The second most popular record on the radio was a remake of an old Everly Brothers song. This is Linda Ronstadt and her version of When Will I Be Loved?
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1: And the number one hit song in the USA on June 16th, 1975 was by a new duo called The Captain and Tennille. They're singing a Neil Sedaka song called Love Will Keep Us Together. Number one on the True Oldies Channel.

give it to me. Chuck Berry on the True Oldies Channel, looking out for Johnny B. Goode. Now, believe it or not, Chuck wrote a sequel for that song, and later covered by the Rolling Stones. It was called Bye Bye Johnny. Keith Richards says it's one of my top three favorite songs, so I thought we might be able to dig it out and play it right now. See if you like Chuck Berry's follow-up to Johnny B. Goode on the

0: not exactly Johnny B. Good, but it's all right. I thought it was pretty cool. You know, Chuck Berry always stayed with that guitar riff from the very beginning of every song. They sounded a lot alike. You knew it was Chuck Berry the minute you heard it. Shannon on, come on. It's the Dave Clark 5 rolling next on the TOC.
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2: 90 has a brief backup going eastbound there, Huntington Avenue. Looks like it's clearing out, though. After that, there's a jam up in place after 93 toward the Ted Williams Tunnel. Once you're inside the tunnel, that's a little sluggish. It's not too bad, though. For the southbound side of 93, that's going out of Boston as you pass by Southampton Street. That's pretty slow, all or off as you head in toward Quincy. There was a previous accident just before Route 3, but that's been cleared out of the roadway. And Route 3, after that, that's going off of 93 in toward Union Street, and you run better in toward Weymouth. That's your traffic. I'm Rick Dixon from the True Oldies WMEX Traffic Center.
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3: Here's your updated WMEX forecast. Bright sunshine expected today with daytime highs approaching 80. Northwesterly winds 5 to 10 miles per hour. Mainly clear skies tonight. Lows level off around 59. Daytime highs approaching 82 tomorrow. Sunshine mixed with clouds at times. Highs around 82 Thursday with a chance of thunderstorms. Slight chance of rain showers, 85 on Friday. I'm staff meteorologist Paul Trombley. Right now, it's 61 degrees.
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0: Holy moly, you are locked in on the True Oldies channel. Shannon on the radio. That's my friend Todd Shamus over there. He is our producer today. Let's hear it for him, huh?
1: Wow.
0: All right.
1: Thanks a lot.
0: Thank you for being a great producer. We do appreciate it. Coming up, we got the Guess Who and No Time on the True Oldies channel. Hey, it's Scott Shannon, the brand new DJ here on WMEX, the True Oldies channel. We specialize in the greatest hits of the 60s and 70s. You're going to hear great songs from the Beatles, the Stones, the Four Seasons, all kinds of Motown stuff like Stevie Wonder, the Temps, the Four Tops, Martha and the Vandellas, plus the Supremes. Plus, you're going to hear some of those stars from the early days of rock and roll talking about Elvis, Buddy Holly, Chuck Berry, Little Richard. We've got one-hit wonders, forgotten 45s. You'll hear plenty of songs that'll make you go, oh, wow. Now, I do want to ask you for a favor. If you could tell anybody you know that likes this music that we're on the air now. Tell them to lock it in on the True Oldies channel, WMEX, 101 FM and 1510 AM. They're gonna love it.
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0: toward Weymouth. Watch out for the heavy backup on Route 3 northbound after Derby Street, to and past Main Street. A little sluggish again near Union Street as you head in toward Braintree. And after that, there's bumper-to-bumper traffic on 93 going northbound from Furnace Brook Parkway. That's pretty slow, heading toward Boston, around towards Southampton Street. To the southbound side of 93, there was a previous accident prior to Route 1 that's been cleared now of the roadway. There are heavy delays from that point on and off around toward another accident just after 90. And the Ted Williams Tunnel, that's getting a little bit sluggish on the westbound side. Eastbound, though, is still running pretty well. That's your traffic. I'm Rick Dixon from the True Oldies WMEX Traffic Center.
1: Celebrating America's 250th birthday. In 1936, one man shattered the myth of Nazi superiority. Jesse Owens, the grandson of a slave, competed in the Olympics in Germany that year.
2: Ohio State's phenomenal Jesse Owens again takes the spotlight as he sprints for the takeoff in the broad jump.
1: Adolf Hitler wanted to show the world that the Aryan race was racially superior. But 22-year-old Owens destroyed that lie by winning an unprecedented 4 gold medals. He proved to the world that excellence is not confined to one race or nationality.
3: After the fanfares of the Olympic opening comes the most amazing performance by America's Jesse Owens in the 100 meters. The world's most superb runner makes the others look as if they're walking as he wins the final and equals the world's record time. This and his later victory in the long jump may well be the athletic performances of the century.
4: The competition was grand and we're very glad to come out on top. Thank you, very kindly.
1: He returned to the United States where discrimination was still rampant, but his achievements were an important stepping stone on the road to civil rights for all.
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0: 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The big show is on the radio. 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And let's kick off this hour with another one of our great morning sing-alongs.
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1: June 16th.
0: Here's what happened on this day in music history. The New York Jazz Museum opened its doors on June 16th in 1972. It was 1975 when John Lennon sued the U.S. government for denying his immigration request. Beatlemania opened on Broadway on this day in 1977. In 78, the movie Grease premiered in New York, and the Blues Brothers movie opened in Chicago in 1980. On June 16, 1999, Phil Collins got his star on the Hollywood Walk of Fame. In the True Oldies birthday book, Motown songwriter Lamont Dozier was born, along with Canadian superstar Gino Vannelli. And on this day in 1967, the Monterey Pop Festival kicked off in Northern California. It was a three-day event with performances by Jimi Hendrix, The Association, Otis Redding, the Mamas and Papas, and this new British band. We're talking about The Who on the TOC.

0: Yeah, that's a single guy's dream. Two girls for every boy. Tom, when you were a young stud, you get together with your buddies and go to some beaches somewhere, you know, like hunting or just hanging out. Did you ever have a period in your life when you, you know, on the prowl a little bit?
1: Well, yeah, I wasn't that kind of guy, Scott.
0: Yeah, when I went to school, we would go away and sometimes we'd rent a room, put like six guys in the room, be sleeping on the floor. We asked for a couple extra pillows and all that. So if you did happen to meet a girl at the beach, where are you going to take her? Because she's got all her girlfriends in her room, and you got all the guys in your room, so you can look, but you better not touch.
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3: An accident has popped up in downtown. It's on northbound Charles Street near the intersection with Charles River Dam Road. It's causing a brief but heavy backup trying to get around it. The southbound side of 93, you'll find your usual heavy delays from before Route 1, but that does run better gradually as you head in toward 90. 90 going eastbound, watch out for the heavy delays near Commonwealth Avenue and toward Huntington Avenue. And there's also a backup on the westbound side of 90 from Route 1A that takes you through the Ted Williams Tunnel. Once you exit the tunnel, though, you're up to speed around toward 93. That's your traffic. I'm Rick Dixon from the True Oldies WMEX Traffic Center.
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4: Here's your updated WMEX forecast. Bright sunshine expected today with daytime highs approaching 80. Northwesterly winds 5 to 10 miles per hour. Mainly clear skies tonight. Lows level off around 59. Daytime highs approaching 82 tomorrow. Sunshine mixed with clouds at times. Highs around 82 Thursday with a chance of thunderstorms. Slight chance of rain showers, 85 on Friday. I'm staff meteorologist Paul Trombley. Right now, 61.
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0: Steve Miller Band on the True Oldies Channel. Keep on rocking me, baby. Before that, the Four Tops, Sugar Pie Honey, I Can't Help Myself. Now, Todd, I don't know if you saw this video on TV or not. What a crazy story. Yesterday, I talked to several people who watched the video on the news, on TV. I can't believe it. The incident happened in Brazil. I guess they do a thing called bridge jumping then, and they throw you off a cliff. It's about 130 feet. Now, this guy was on vacation with his fiance. She said, let me try this. And so everything was going fine. They got her in a Superman pose. Her fiance was taking pictures and everything. They carried her right towards the edge, and they tossed her out. Well, somebody on the staff forgot to hook the rope to the harness.
1: Oh, no.
0: And as she was falling, one of the guys of the company said, pull your rope, pull your rope. And then he looked down. The rope was still on the ground.
1: Oh, man.
0: They forgot to attach the safety cord. 21 years old. Can you imagine that?
1: Unreal.
0: And when the police got there, they arrested six people who worked that particular attraction. Three of them were arrested on suspicion of homicide, and they caught two members of the staff who tried to run. And police confirmed that the rope jump company didn't have necessary permits to operate at the site. I think that's a perfect situation for a big, fat lawsuit. Ooh, it's the True Oldies Channel. Hey, it's Scott Shannon, the brand new DJ here on WMEX, the True Oldies Channel. We specialize in the greatest hits of the 60s and 70s. You're going to hear great songs from the Beatles, the Stones, the Four Seasons, all kinds of Motown stuff like Stevie Wonder, the Temps, the Four Tops, Martha and the Vandellas, plus the Supremes. Plus, you're going to hear some of those stars from the early days of rock and roll talking about Elvis, Buddy Holly, Chuck Berry, Little Richard. We've got one-hit wonders, forgotten 45s. You'll hear plenty of songs that'll make you go, oh, wow. Now, I do want to ask you for a favor. If you could tell anybody you know that likes this music that we're on the air now. Tell them to lock it in on the True Oldies Channel, WMEX, 101 FM and 1510 AM. They're going to love it.
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0: cranking the greatest hits on the TOC, your true oldies channel, home of the nearly famous, highly outrageous, but never ever contagious celebrity birthday file. And here's the man with the plan with the birthdays. It's Todd Shambliss.
1: All right, Scott. Actress Laurie Metcalf from Roseanne and Sheldon. She's 71. Singer Gino Vannelli, 74. Eddie LaVert on the OJs. He's 84. And happy birthday to Phil Mickelson, the golfer, 56 today.
0: Thank you, Todd. Great job as always. Poor Phil Mickelson. He's celebrating his birthday, but he can't go by his home golf club to do that. He got thrown out last week. Wow. It's a little bit embarrassing, believe me. I mean, I've never been thrown out, so I'm good.
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3: 90 going westbound, you'll hit the brakes pretty heavy right around the exit for Route 1A. That takes you through the Ted Williams Tunnel. Once you exit the tunnel, though, you're running much better around toward 93. There are delays very heavy on Route 3 northbound out of Weymouth from before Derby Street, on and off in toward 93. And 93 is crawling as well northbound from Route 24. That takes you through Quincy around toward an accident at Granite Avenue. Otherwise, you're running much better towards Southampton Street as well as in toward Boston. That's your traffic. I'm Rick Dixon from the True Oldies WMEX Traffic Center.
4: Celebrating America's 250th birthday. He grew up in poverty and never attended high school or college, but Abraham Lincoln became one of our greatest presidents, keeping our nation whole after the Civil War, even after 11 southern states tried to secede from the Union.
5: 47 years ago, our fathers brought forth on this continent a new nation, conceived in liberty and dedicated to the proposition that all men are created equal.
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1: 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The number 5 single in the country was by a guy who used to be in the Jarmels and the Delphonics. It's Major Harris on his own with Love Won't Let Me Wait.
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1: 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When she recorded this song, she was the wife of Waylon Jennings. It's Jesse Coulter and I'm Not Lisa.
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1: The number one hit song in the USA on June 16th, 1975 was by a new duo called The Captain and Tennille. They're singing a Neil Sedaka song called Love Will Keep Us Together. 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

0: Playing the Mamas and Papas Monday on your fine, super fine True Oldies channel. You know, I got a request for one of those Mama Cass solo songs. I got to get in my stack of requests and pull it out, and we'll try to get it on today. Right before that, Love Will Keep Us Together, Bad Finger, Paul Revere, and Elvis did Burning Love to kick off the hour. Now, one of the executives who actually runs Elvis Enterprises for Riley Keough could probably forget about his salary this year from Elvis's family. This guy's a big shot. Joel Weinschenker sold his Miami Beach condo. It's a condo for $49 million this week. Way to go, Mr. Weinschenker. You had enough of the beach. You're moving your whole family out. It's the True Oldies channel. $49 million.
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2: There's a very heavy backup in toward Weymouth. You'll hit the brakes northbound on Route 3 just before Main Street. That takes you in toward Braintree around toward Union Street and a brief delay again near 93. 93 going northbound, there's an accident at Route 24. You're very slow from that point in toward Route 3 as well as in toward Southampton Street as you get closer toward Boston. There are delays very heavy on eastbound 90 from at least Commonwealth Avenue in toward Huntington Avenue. And traffic is growing on the westbound side of 90 from Route 1A through the Ted Williams Tunnel, but that does open up quickly after exiting the tunnel around toward 93. That's your traffic. I'm Ruth Dixon from the True Oldies WMEX Traffic Center.
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3: Here's your updated WMEX forecast. Ample sunshine expected today with daytime highs approaching 80. Northwesterly winds 5 to 10 miles per hour. Lows around 59 tonight, mainly clear skies. Sunshine mixed with clouds at times tomorrow, 82. Low 80s Thursday with a chance of thunderstorms. Turning warmer Friday with highs in the mid-80s and showers. I'm Staff Meteorologist Paul Trombley. Currently 65.
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0: You got McCartney and Wings on the True Oldies Channel. Love that song, Live and Let Die. First time I went to see Paul McCartney, not solo, but when he was at Wings, and they were doing the song. Now, I had really good seats. Back then, good seats only cost like $150, $250 at the most. And when they got to Live and Let Die, I'm sitting there kind of grooving on the music, and then all of a sudden, those big explosive pots went off on both sides of the stage. People screamed and jumped. I think that was one of the first times that he went out on tour, and, you know, people didn't know what to expect, and that kind of scared the bejesus out of him. Coming up, Johnny Rivers, Seventh Son, and we'll do the Summer of 69.
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Hey, baby, won't you be my girl? I'm the True Oldie Channel. That's the incredible Bruce Chanel. I'm Scott, your DJ on duty. Todd, thank you for a great job on our Peter Noon little countdown yesterday. That was good. Here's a song that was in the top 10, maybe down around number 9 or something. It was originally done by Skeeter Davis, I believe. Yeah, country girl. It's called The End of the World.

0: 93. Now 90 going westbound, that's growing very heavy as you approach Route 1A. It continues through the Ted Williams Tunnel, and you run better exiting the tunnel around toward 93 itself. That's your traffic. I'm Rick Dixon from the True Oldies WMEX Traffic Center.
1: Celebrating America's 250th birthday, the American Revolutionary War began on April 19th, 1775, with the battles of Concord and Lexington as the 13 colonies sought to separate themselves from Britain. On July 4th, 1776, the Declaration of Independence was signed, but the war didn't end until both countries signed the Treaty of Paris in 1783. Fighting stopped at Yorktown in 1781, but we didn't have instant communication in the 18th century. Messages traveled by ships crossing the Atlantic Ocean, and it would take months to receive a reply before peace could be achieved.
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Go ahead, turn it up just a little bit, will you? Thank you. It's the True Oldies Channel, cranking the greatest hits of rock and roll. Hello to Mary Lou Anderson. She has requested Steely Dan, Let's Do It Again.

0: You got Frankie Valli on the True Oldies channel. My eyes adored you. Now, Frankie actually dumped his entire concert schedule for the rest of the year because he's not well. He says, I got several physical problems. Well, keep in mind, Frankie Valli is, I think, 91 years old right now. And he didn't take very good care of himself over the years. But, I mean, he worked a lot, and I know a lot of his fans are still hoping that he's going to return to the road. But I'll tell you, at his age, with all the problems that he's got, it's a long shot. But we're praying for you, buddy. You got the True Oldies channel, John Fred and the Playboy Band coming up next.
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2: Here's your updated WMEX forecast. Ample sunshine expected today, with daytime highs approaching 80. Northwesterly winds, 5 to 10 miles per hour. Lows around 59 tonight, mainly clear skies. Sunshine mixed with clouds at times tomorrow, 82. Low 80s Thursday, with a chance of thunderstorms. Turning warmer Friday, with highs in the mid-80s and showers. I'm Staff Meteorologist Paul Trombley. Currently 68.
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0: flashing right back and checking out the greatest hits of the 60s and 70s. How about that one? Billy Joe Royal, Down in the Boondocks. Or how about this guy? This could be our DA of the day. He was arrested in Cape Coral, Florida, beautiful town, for attempting to burglarize an RV. The weird thing is, when he did that, he was on the way to court for a prior burglary charge. Mr. Turner was reported by a family who saw him trying to break into their RV. He kept trying to open the locked door. He disconnected the vehicle from its power source. Ah, not one of those, huh? Now, wait a minute. It gets worse. Turner, dressed in women's clothing.
1: Oh, boy.
0: Claimed to be searching for something to wear to court. Looking for that in someone's RV. Oh, yeah. While they were searching him, they found a whole lot of methamphetamine in his backpack. So there you go. That's the early morning DA of the day. Let's hear it from Mr. Devon Turner.
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8: 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Nobody but you.

0: Now, the little guy out front for that group happened to be the great Michael Jackson. As one of their early hits, The Love You Save. That was before he had his nose done and his eyes done and his skin done. That was back when he was operating with all his original equipment. Coming up, we got the Beatles and Hello Goodbye.
1: Celebrating America's 250th birthday. As a young boy, he enrolled in art classes. His teachers couldn't have dreamed that he would one day produce dozens of animated motion pictures, create one of the most beloved cartoon characters of all time, and build theme parks that would enchant children all over the world, and their parents too.
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7: 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You say-

Living the dream right here in the Mothership Studios. Marvin Gaye in there, and what's going on? Now, we have a P1 listener in Michigan. She works at the University of Michigan. Her name is April, and she has asked me to play this song for her. We'll do a twin spin here. Part one for April, it's the Hollies and Long Cool Woman.

0: 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We're wired up and fired up playing the greatest hits of rock and roll. And we're taking requests, by the way. 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Well, I understand a lot of people in the country are tired of hearing about the New York Knicks. But they got that big ticker tape parade coming up on Thursday. You're going to have to hear about that. And if you happen to watch Jimmy Fallon last night, he had a Knicks episode of The Tonight Show. Brunson was there, Carl Anthony Towns, Josh Hart, OG, Mikal Bridges, everybody. The whole show, I think, was about the Knicks last night with Jimmy and The Tonight Show. Coming up, more of the greatest hits for you on the TOC.
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2: Here's your updated WMEX forecast. Ample sunshine expected today with daytime highs approaching 80. Northwesterly winds 5 to 10 miles per hour. Lows around 59 tonight, mainly clear skies. Sunshine mixed with clouds at times tomorrow, 82. Low 80s Thursday with a chance of thunderstorms. Turning warmer Friday with highs in the mid-80s and showers. I'm Staff Meteorologist Paul Trombley. Right now, it's 70 degrees.
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0: That's a guy named Brenton Wood. His big hit was called "Give Me a Little Sign, Girl." Now, I don't know what I would do on this show, Todd, if we didn't have stupid criminals all around the world.
1: Man, there's lots of those stories, aren't there?
0: How about this guy from Flagler County, Florida? Arrested after the deputies discovered him hidden inside the air conditioner. James Myers, who had an active warrant for failing to appear in court on several charges, was found, you ready, contorted between the ductwork. I wouldn't know where to look for him if I had to go try to find him. Anyway, thank you, James Meyer. You're another DA of the day on the TOC. At least he was cool in there. Hey, it's Scott Shannon, the brand new DJ here on WMEX, the true oldies channel. We specialize in the greatest hits of the 60s and 70s. You're going to hear great songs from the Beatles, the Stones, the Four Seasons, all kinds of Motown stuff like Stevie Wonder, the Temps, the Four Tops, Martha and the Vandellas, plus the Supremes. Plus, you're going to hear some of those stars from the early days of rock and roll talking about Elvis, Buddy Holly, Chuck Berry, Little Richard. We've got one-hit wonders, forgotten 45s. You'll hear plenty of songs that'll make you go, oh, wow. Now, I do want to ask you for a favor. If you could tell anybody you know that likes this music that we're on the air now, tell them to lock it in on the True Oldies channel, WMEX, 101 FM and 1510 AM. They're going to love it.
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0: Now, it's definitely not fake news. You never know what you're going to hear next when you're locked in on the True Oldies channel. It might even be some crazy thing like this one by the Royal Guardsmen.
1: Yes, we're singing some salmon because she's doing

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1: Celebrating America's 250th birthday. He grew up in poverty and never attended high school or college, but Abraham Lincoln became one of our greatest presidents, keeping our nation whole after the Civil War, even after 11 southern states tried to secede from the Union.
2: 47 years ago, our fathers brought forth on this continent a new nation, conceived in liberty and dedicated to the proposition that all men are created equal.
1: He persuaded Congress to pass the amendment that abolished slavery, and he delivered one of the most important speeches in the history of our nation, the Gettysburg Address, honoring our fallen soldiers and advocating for equality and our democratic government.
3: We here highly resolve that these dead shall not have died in vain, and that this nation, under God, shall have a new

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Carole King on the True Oldies channel, where you get one awesome song right after another. Here's the Beatles and Eleanor Rigby.

0: No doubt about it. Memories are made of this. It's the True Oldies Show. Beach Boys in there with a classic called Be True to Your School. Now, the girls doing the cheerleaders and the backup singing happened to be a group called The Honeys, which featured Brian Wilson's first wife, Marilyn. He fell in love with her. They got married, and then he got famous, and then he got screwy, and she took off, and then he managed to find another fine lady who agreed to marry him. Coming up, Neil Diamond, Cracklin' Rosie, I Got the Temptations. And don't forget, next hour, we will flush the format.
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2: Here's your updated WMEX forecast. Ample sunshine expected today, with daytime highs approaching 80. Northwesterly winds, 5 to 10 miles per hour. Lows around 59 tonight, mainly clear skies. Sunshine mixed with clouds at times tomorrow, 82. Low 80s Thursday, with a chance of thunderstorms. Turning warmer Friday, with highs in the mid-80s and showers. I'm staff meteorologist Paul Trombley. Currently, it's 71 degrees.
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You got Fleetwood Mac rolling on the TOC, the True Oldies Channel, doing Go Your Own Way. Now, remember the song called Handyman? It was a big hit by a guy named Jimmy Jones. Now, later on, James Taylor did a version of it, a slower, kind of a really chilling version. But in between the two of them, Del Shannon did the same song. So three different singers, three different songs. This is how it sounded when Del Shannon did it.

0: 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SLA Del Shannon doing his version of The Handyman on your True Oldies channel.
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0: That's Eric Burdon and the Animals on the Fun Loving True Oldies channel. How about this guy? This is a garage in Norway. This fella who had some problems with his suspension brought his trunk in to see this mechanic. So when the truck driver came back, no one was there. He thought he was done working on his rig. He looked around, didn't see anybody inside the garage. He didn't see anybody because the mechanic was busy working underneath the truck. So the driver thought it was good to go. He jumped in the cab, started backing out of the garage. And the guy goes, whoa, wait a minute. And then, trying not to get run over, the mechanic grabbed onto the bottom of the truck and held on for dear life. He figured the driver would stop eventually so he could let go and crawl out. And, of course, he was right. The driver stopped 12 miles later. That guy's hanging on for dear life. Holy cow. It's the true oldies channel.
1: Celebrating America's 250th birthday. We the People hasn't always meant all the people. It took 144 years after our nation's founding for women to win the right to vote. The suffragette movement in the U.S. began in 1848 with a women's rights convention. But back then, the idea of women being able to vote seemed too extreme to some of the attendees. Susan B. Anthony became the leader of the movement in the 19th century.
2: It was we the people, not we the white male citizens, nor yet we the male citizens, but we, the whole people, who formed the Union, and we formed it, not to give the blessings of liberty, but to secure them.
3: Not to the half of ourselves and the half of our posterity, but to the whole people.
1: By 1918, 15 states had granted women the right to vote. A year later, Congress voted in favor of all women in the U.S. having that right. And in 1920, the 19th Amendment was ratified by a majority of the states. Today, we take that right for granted, and women have run for some of the highest offices in the land, including president.
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You know, that was a really good band that came right out of Chicago back in the 60s, talking about the Buckinghams and Mercy, Mercy, Mercy. 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
1: June 16th.
0: Here's what happened on this day in music history. The New York Jazz Museum opened its doors on June 16th in 1972. It was 1975 when John Lennon sued the U.S. government for denying his immigration request. Beatlemania opened on Broadway on this day in 1977. In 78, the movie Grease premiered in New York, and the Blues Brothers movie opened in Chicago in 1980. I'm a soul man. On June 16th, 1999, Phil Collins got his star on the Hollywood Walk of Fame. In the True Oldies birthday book, Motown songwriter Lamont Dozier was born, along with Canadian superstar Gino Vannelli. And on this day in 1967, the Monterey Pop Festival kicked off in Northern California. It was a three-day event with performances by Jimi Hendrix, The Association, Otis Redding, the Mamas and Papas, and this new British band. We're talking about The Who on the TOC.

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Olivia Newton-John on the True Oldies channel. That's Let Me Be There in the Morning. You know, that was her very first chart single in America and a major hit back in Australia. But it was her third hit in Australia. That's why she came to America. She said, well, I'm pretty big in Australia. Where do I go next? They said, you ought to try America. Okay, I'm going. And she did pretty well. She became a superstar in this country. And remember, she was in movies. Remember the one with John Travolta from 1978? This is the theme song from Grease.

0: John Travolta and Olivia Newton-John. And that song actually became one of the biggest movie musicals of all time. And what a coincidence, it opened up on this very day in theaters across the country back in 1978. Coming up on the big show, we'll go under the boardwalk with the Drifters. We'll check in with Bob Seger and we'll flush the format.
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2: Here's your updated WMEX forecast. Bright sunshine expected this afternoon, with daytime highs approaching 80. Winds out of the northwest, around 5 miles per hour. Mainly clear skies tonight, lows level off around 59. A blend of clouds and sun tomorrow. High temperatures reach up to 82. Chance for storms Thursday, daytime highs approaching 82. 86, sunshine mixed with clouds at times Friday. I'm Staff Meteorologist Paul Trombley. Currently 74.
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I'll turn it up and feel good. It's the True Oldies Channel, where it's time for another edition of Lush the Format. And today, you're going to get to know a young lady who was born in Queens, New York. She moved to Teaneck, New Jersey when she was like 11 years old. And this girl just loved music. She's kind of like Taylor Swift without so many hits. She actually auditioned for Arthur Godfrey's radio talent show. And she also worked on television as the host of that Dick Clark show, Where the Action Is. The girl I'm talking about is named Linda Scott. And this was her first big hit. It went all the way to number 3 back in 1961, I've Told Every Little Star. Stop.

0: It's a girl named Linda Scott from New York City. She fell in love with music when she was 11 years old. And after her music career kind of slowed down a little bit, she enlisted in the United States Army. And then when she got out of the Army, she wanted to do something else. She got a degree in theology and worked as a teacher at the Christian Academy in New York City. And I wouldn't be surprised if she's still working somewhere. That's Flush the Format for today on your True Oldies channel.
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4: This has got to be the saddest day of my life. 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

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And since this is our last day together, I want to hold you just one more time. 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

0: Oh, yeah, you got the true oldies channel on the air everywhere with Brownsville Station. They're smoking in the boys' room.
1: How you doing?

0: That's a group called The Circle, one of their big hits, Red Rubber Ball. Right before that, Chubby Checker did Let's Twist Again. And by the way, I got to say congratulations to Taylor Swift. She was hanging around New York last week on Wednesday night. She took her posse out to see the New York Knicks. They lost that game. And they had those Stevie Nicks shirts on, you know, like the New York Knicks. She was hanging out with her friend Mariska from Law and Orders. And then on Thursday night, she had a big deal at the Marriott Marquis in the city. She became the youngest member ever to go into the Songwriters Hall of Fame. Also inducted last week for their songwriting, Alanis Morissette, Kenny Loggins, Gene Simmons, and Paul Stanley, both of those guys from Kiss. Well, a little scratch in my head, but they did write quite a few fine records. It's the True Oldies Channel.
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2: Here's your updated WMEX forecast. Bright sunshine expected this afternoon, with daytime highs approaching 80. Winds out of the northwest, around 5 miles per hour. Mainly clear skies tonight, lows level off around 59. A blend of clouds and sun tomorrow, high temperatures reach up to 82. Chance for storms Thursday, daytime highs approaching 82. 86, sunshine mixed with clouds at times Friday. I'm Staff Meteorologist Paul Trombley. Right now, 75.
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0: yeah, the Dave Clark Five with a great song called Do You Love Me? Originally done by the Contours. That version showed up in quite a few different movies. We had the Monkees in there doing Daydream Believer. And coming up, Andy Kim, You Got to Rock Me Gently.
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0: cranking the greatest hits on the TOC, your true oldies channel, home of the nearly famous, highly outrageous, but never ever contagious celebrity birthday file. And here's the man with the plan with the birthdays. It's Todd Shambliss.
1: All right, Scott. Actress Laurie Metcalf from Roseanne and Sheldon. She's 71. Singer Gino Vannelli, 74. Eddie LaVert on the OJ's. He's 84. And happy birthday to Phil Mickelson, the golfer, 56 today.
0: Thank you, Todd. Great job as always. Poor Phil Mickelson. He's celebrating his birthday, but he can't go by his home golf club to do that. He got thrown out last week. Wow. It's a little bit embarrassing, believe me. I mean, I've never been thrown out, so I'm good.
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1: 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The number 5 single in the country was by a guy who used to be in the Jarmels and the Delphonics. It's Major Harris on his own with Love Won't Let Me Wait.
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1: Number 4 on our countdown from 1975, a beautiful country singer who used to be married to Duane Eddy. When she recorded this song, she was the wife of Waylon Jennings. It's Jesse Coulter and I'm Not Lisa.
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1: The second most popular record on the radio was a remake of an old Everly Brothers song. This is Linda Ronstadt and her version of When Will I Be Loved?
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1: And the number one hit song in the USA on June 16th, 1975 was by a new duo called The Captain and Tennille. They're singing a Neil Sedaka song called Love Will Keep Us Together. Number one on the True Oldies Channel.

0: No doubt about it. There ain't no cure for the summertime blues. The great Eddie Cochran. One of my favorite songs was done by Eddie Cochran. I'm talking about songs that didn't turn out to be a big hit. This one was called Something Else. It's big with me, and over in England, it was a big hit. That's it. The only people that liked it, me and the Brits. It's the true oldies channel.
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2: Here's your updated WMEX forecast. Bright sunshine expected this afternoon, with daytime highs approaching 80. Winds out of the northwest, around 5 miles per hour. Mainly clear skies tonight, lows level off around 59. A blend of clouds and sun tomorrow. High temperatures reach up to 82. Chance for storms Thursday, daytime highs approaching 82. 86, sunshine mixed with clouds at times Friday. I'm Staff Meteorologist Paul Trombley. Currently, it's 76 degrees.
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0: It's Manfred Mann doing Quinn the Eskimo. Funny thing about him, he named the band after himself, but he didn't sing the songs himself. He hired singers to do that. Coming up next, the wonderful Roy Orbison and Old Pretty Woman.
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Shannon on the radio, Aerosmith in there, Dream On. I just got a note from a lady named Beverly Ann. Well, she heard us play that song by John Denver, Take Me Home Country Roads. She wanted me to know that song was written by Bill Danoff, who also wrote a big hit that he sang on. It's called Afternoon Delight. Here's Bill, the guy who wrote the song for John Denver, and their big hit, Afternoon Delight.

0: Starland Vocal Band and their only big hit, Afternoon Delight. Now, the guy singing was Bill Danoff and I think his girlfriend, a girl named Daffy. Oh, wait a minute. Not Daffy. It's Taffy. Sorry. I didn't mean to say that. It's Taffy, and that was their only big hit. And that about wraps it up for me. I'm out of here. Robbie Bridges, world-famous radio DJ, coming up next. I'm back tomorrow morning, 6 a.m. sharp at the Sound of the Harp, right here on the TOC. Love you for listening to our station, and bye, buckaroos.
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0: He's the king. That's Elvis dancing to the Jailhouse Rock on the True Oldies channel. And Robbie Bridges, producer Todd, you remember that story maybe a year or so ago about the guy that bought Elvis's old plane and he turned it into an RV and he's supposed to be driving it around the country as like a tourist attraction?
1: Yeah, I do remember that.
0: I want to know, where do I see the Elvis RV? I want to go hang out on the Elvis RV, maybe have a couple cold ones there and, you know, watch a black and white TV. That'd be fun, right? Lightning Luke Christie ahead of that. I'm going to make you mine. What am I talking about? The Beatles in there and Tyrone Davis too. Turn back the hands of time. Coming up, some heart and soul of rock and roll from Wicked Wilson Pickett. We'll get on the Little River Band and the Classics 4.
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3: Here's your updated WMEX forecast. Ample sunshine expected this afternoon with daytime highs approaching 80. Northwesterly winds around 5 miles per hour. Lows level off around 59. Tonight, mainly clear skies. Sunshine mixed with clouds at times. Tomorrow, high temperatures reach up to 82. Highs around 82 Thursday with a chance of thunderstorms. 86, sunshine mixed with clouds at times Friday. I'm staff meteorologist Paul Trombley. Currently, it's 79 degrees.
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0: Little River Band and Lady on the True Oldies Channel. I'm Robbie Bridges. We talked to Wayne Nelson from the band a while back, and we asked him, well, this.
1: Has there been a moment where you said to yourself, man, this is just the coolest job in the world. I can't believe I'm doing this. Has there been a moment like that?
2: Well, there certainly was. The oh, wow moment was when they called me back, first of all, because we met. We talked about doing this, but my first big show with the band was about 3 weeks later on my birthday. My 30th birthday was in front of 125,000 people in Munich.
0: That's pretty cool. Little River Band on the TOC and more of the greatest hits coming up. More requests, too. We'll play the Kinks and Badfinger.
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I got a note here from Jamie Minton, who asked that I say hello to Taylor, Farah, Michelle, Jamie, and Jess, all in Quincy, Massachusetts, and wants to know if we can get on a little Neil Diamond. Well, I think we can make that happen. Here is America on the True Oldies Channel.

0: You get a Neil Diamond request, think about America 250, just days away. I figured we had to get that song on from the jazz singer. It is, well, his version of the jazz singer movie that he starred in back in 1981. There's Neil on the TOC by request. And I'm Robbie Bridges, kicking off another hour of the greatest hits with CCR, Badfinger, and maybe your song.
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2: We the People hasn't always meant all the people. It took 144 years after our nation's founding for women to win the right to vote. The suffragette movement in the U.S. began in 1848 with a women's rights convention. But back then, the idea of women being able to vote seemed too extreme to some of the attendees. Susan B. Anthony became the leader of the movement in the 19th century.
3: It was we the people, not we the white male citizens,
4: nor yet we the male citizens, but we, the whole people, who formed the Union, and we formed it, not to give the blessings of liberty, but to secure them.
5: Not to the half of ourselves and the half of our posterity, but to the whole people.
2: By 1918, 15 states had granted women the right to vote. A year later, Congress voted in favor of all women in the U.S. having that right. And in 1920, the 19th Amendment was ratified by a majority of the states. Today, we take that right for granted, and women have run for some of the highest offices in the land, including president.
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1: June 16th.
0: Here's what happened on this day in music history. The New York Jazz Museum opened its doors on June 16th in 1972. It was 1975 when John Lennon sued the U.S. government for denying his immigration request. Beatlemania opened on Broadway on this day in 1977. In 78, the movie Grease premiered in New York. And the Blues Brothers movie opened in Chicago in 1980. I'm a soul man. On June 16th, 1999, Phil Collins got his star on the Hollywood Walk of Fame. In the True Oldies birthday book, Motown songwriter Lamont Dozier was born, along with Canadian superstar Gino Vannelli. And on this day in 1967, the Monterey Pop Festival kicked off in Northern California. It was a three-day event with performances by Jimi Hendrix, The Association, Otis Redding, The Mamas and Papas, and this new British band. We're talking about The Who on the TOC.

0: Todd Rundgren saw the light, got the contact lenses fixed up, huh? It's a true oldies channel. Ba-boom chicken. Old joke, but I make it every time. The Who off the rock and roll calendar, Scott did, talking about My Generation. Had Freddie Cannon in there with Palisades Park. Yep, that's true. A song written by Chuck Barris, the guy who went on to be a big game show producer and host. Remember, he hosted The Gong Show, but he was behind the Newlywed Game and The Dating Game and all those crazy shows. And Crazy Elephant, their one-hit wonder in there, Gimme, Gimme Good Lovin', not to be confused with the Spencer Davis song, Gimme, Gimme Some Lovin'. All right, Marvin and Tammy on the way. Well, maybe the greatest Motown duet of all time. Beatles are coming up. And speaking of good duets, we got Sonny and Cher on deck.
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2: Here's your updated WMEX forecast. Daytime highs approaching 79 this afternoon under mainly clear skies, westerly winds 5 to 10 miles per hour. Mainly clear again tonight, lows level off around 59. Sunshine mixed with clouds at times tomorrow, highs level off around 82. Storms likely Thursday, high temperatures reach up to 79. 86, sunshine mixed with clouds at times Friday. I'm staff meteorologist Paul Trombley. Right now, 77.
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Beatles and I'll Follow the Sun from the True Oldies channel, where you always get the greatest hits. And Robbie Bridges squeezing in this song from Philadelphia R&B group called The Majors. It's a Wonderful Dream on the TOC.

0: What a great song. Group called The Majors, A Wonderful Dream, part of the Philly Sound on the True Oldies channel. They were not part of the Cameo Parkway Sound, though, that featured Chubby Checker and Bobby Rydell, Dee Dee Sharp, all those people. But boy, Philly had quite a musical scene, still does. Sonny and Cher coming up. Linda Ronstadt does an R&B cover, and we'll get another Neil Diamond song on the True Oldies channel, all coming up.
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0: Handyman Twin Spin from Jimmy Jones and that one from James Taylor, who, by the way, is back out on the road this summer. You got the True Oldies Channel. Robbie Bridges kicking off another hour of the greatest hits, 60s, 70s, and more with Big Bad Jim Croce coming right up.
1: Celebrating America's 250th birthday. It's the great American pastime, and there's nothing more exciting in baseball than a home run. But home runs were not a big deal until 1927, when New York Yankee Babe Ruth set the all-time record for the most home runs in a single season with 60.
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1: That record stood for 34 years, until Roger Maris hit 61 home runs in one single season.
3: Fastball hit deep to right, it's going to be it! One home run, and they're still fighting for that ball out there.
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5: Barnes hits one. Deep to right field. Look at him, they're coming through. Barnes has number 73.
1: Thanks to Barry Bonds' superhuman batting for the San Francisco Giants in 2001.
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Robbie Bridges, your disc jockey, playing the Eagles. 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

0: A request for Marjorie at St. Mary's, West Virginia. There are the Righteous Brothers, Unchained Melodies. You like that sexy scene in the movie Ghost between Patrick Swayze and Demi Moore, right? Elvis in there with All Shook Up. I love the bass line in that song. Isley Brothers when they were Motown doing This Old Heart of Mine. And Dennis Stefano and the Buckinghams out of Chicago kicked off the hour with Kind of a Drag. Miss Patti LaBelle and her group on the way. We'll get the Zombies in here. And how about the Temptations coming up on the True Oldies channel?
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2: Here's your updated WMEX forecast. Highs level off around 79 this afternoon under partly cloudy skies, northwesterly winds 5 to 10 miles per hour. Lows around 59 tonight, mainly clear skies. Sunshine mixed with clouds at times tomorrow, highs around 82. Upper 70s Thursday with thunderstorms likely. Mid 80s, sunshine mixed with clouds at times Friday. I'm Staff Meteorologist Paul Trombley. Right now, 79.
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0: Motown, soul, rock and roll, the true oldies channel makes you feel good anytime you listen. It's a TOC with the Temptations and Beauty's Only Skin Deep, Little Lady Marmalade in there, and the Zombies too with Time of the Season. Rod Argent went on to form his own band, Argent, then he became a music producer. And one of his big hits, Todd, you remember that song in the 90s? It was everywhere. Beautiful in Your Eyes by Joshua Caddison.
1: Oh, yeah, sure.
0: Yeah, that's right. Rod produced it. Coming up, Rolling Stones, and maybe your request. You got one, let me know on Facebook or email Robbie with a Y at TrueOldiesChannel.com. Right now.
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This day in 1978, there was a brand new movie at the box office. It went on to be the biggest movie of the year, which is a little bit unfair because Superman came out at Christmas time. It only had a week to gross all the money it ended up making. I think if it had come out in the middle of the year, it might have at least been a tie. But, yep, the number one movie of 1978 released on this date, June the 16th, 78, starred John Travolta and this lady, Olivia Newton-John, from Greece. Here's Hopelessly Devoted to You.

0: Released this day in 1978. I got a feeling they're doing a big to-do in a couple of years for the 50th anniversary of the movie Grease. And off the soundtrack, Hopelessly Devoted to You from Olivia Newton-John. Now, what's interesting is she'd already had a bunch of hits around the world, including here in the U.S., but even more in her native Australia. And so she was able to negotiate her own scene with her own song, and that song being released as a single. Now, John Travolta was a TV star in the U.S., wasn't quite the global star Olivia Newton-John was yet, and he did have a couple of songs he'd released himself. Let Her In was actually a pretty big hit, so then he said, well, hey, if she gets a song, I get a song. I'm the star of the movie, too, right? We're co-stars. And they said, all right, we'll give John a song. And they wrote in Stranded at the Drive-In. Sandy gave John a scene because Olivia got her scene. And now you know a little bit of Grease trivia. Robbie Bridges here with more great oldies coming up. The Beatles, Get Us Going next.
1: Celebrating America's 250th birthday. In 1936, one man shattered the myth of Nazi superiority. Jesse Owens, the grandson of a slave, competed in the Olympics in Germany that year.
2: Ohio State's phenomenal Jesse Owens again takes the spotlight as he sprints for the takeoff in the broad jump.
1: Adolf Hitler wanted to show the world that the Aryan race was racially superior. But 22-year-old Owens destroyed that lie by winning an unprecedented 4 gold medals. He proved to the world that excellence is not confined to one race or nationality.
3: After the fanfares of the Olympic opening comes the most amazing performance by America's Jesse Owens in the 100 meter. The world's most superb runner makes the others look as if they're walking as he wins the final and equals the world's record time. This and his later victory in the long jump may well be the athletic performances of the century.
4: The competition was grand and we're very glad to come out on top. Thank you, very kindly.
1: He returned to the United States where discrimination was still rampant, but his achievements were an important stepping stone on the road to civil rights for all.
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Yeah,

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1: Wait till you hear these top 5 hits. The number 5 single in the country was by a guy who used to be in the Jarmels and the Delphonics. It's Major Harris on his own with Love Won't Let Me Wait.
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1: Number 4 on our countdown from 1975, a beautiful country singer who used to be married to Duane Eddy. When she recorded this song, she was the wife of Waylon Jennings. It's Jesse Coulter and I'm Not Lisa.
4: I'm not Lisa. My name is Julie.
1: The third biggest selling hit in the country was by a Texan named Michael Murphy, singing a song about a horse named Wildfire.
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1: The second most popular record on the radio was a remake of an old Everly Brothers song. This is Linda Ronstadt and her version of When Will I Be Loved?
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1: The number one hit song in the USA on June 16th, 1975 was by a new duo called The Captain and Tennille. They're singing a Neil Sedaka song called Love Will Keep Us Together. Number one on the True Oldies Channel.

0: Neil Sedaka, breaking up is hard to do on the True Oldies Channel. I am Robbie Bridges, producer Todd running the controls. You know how I tell you, Todd, that Scott and I talk music late at night. Sometimes we philosophize and hypothesize.
1: Oh, yeah, of course.
0: Yeah, Todd always goes, thank God he calls you. I want to go to bed. Well, anyway, we talked about that song because Scott likes that. That's the big hit version, right? I like the slow piano version that Sedaka did during his Sedaka's Back period in the 70s. And Scott and I always argue about that. He goes, why do you like that slow version? You like them slow songs. Eh? I like rock and roll. And we argue about these things. And it's a waste of everybody's time, but it's fun. Had CCR in here talking about great rock and roll songs up around the bend from Cosmos Factory. Tommy James coming up. We'll get on Tommy Rowe and the Bee Gees.
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3: Here's your updated WMEX forecast. Lows dip down to about 58 tonight under mainly clear skies. Southwesterly winds, 5 to 10 miles per hour. Daytime highs approaching 82 tomorrow. A blend of clouds and sun. Partly cloudy tomorrow night. Lows around 59. Highs level off around 79 Thursday, with thunderstorms likely. 86, sunshine mixed with clouds at times Friday. I'm staff meteorologist Paul Trombley. Right now, it's 77 degrees.
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0: 2 from Tommy Rowe on the True Oldies Channel. There ain't no other radio station where you're going to get that kind of music variety, right? BG's into that. How Do You Mend a Broken Heart? And Sam and Dave coming up. We'll get on to Supremes. We'll play that Sea of Love song. And I got the Grassroots on deck from the True Oldies Channel.
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0: from the early days of rock and roll, Antoine Fats Domino on the True Oldies channel with Ain't That a Shame. And I'm Robbie Bridges. Ooh, that reminds me, our executive producer man, Gary Reynolds, Todd, tells us we got a big announcement to make here. Do you have the promo printed out?
1: Got it right here.
0: Well, this weekend, we're doing the Rock and Roll Roots, the Founding Fathers of Rock and Roll Weekend, where you will hear artists like Chuck Berry, Buddy Holly, Little Richard, and yes, that guy, Fats Domino, on the keys all weekend long. I know it's only Tuesday, but something to look forward to right here, the TOC, with another hour of the greatest hits. Kicking off next with the Animals and Gary Lewis with the Playboys.
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3: 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I'm standing here just on the steps of St. Martin's in the Field.
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2: Here's your updated WMEX forecast. Lows dip down to about 58 tonight under mainly clear skies, southwesterly winds, 5 to 10 miles per hour. Daytime highs approaching 82 tomorrow, a blend of clouds and sun. Partly cloudy tomorrow night, lows around 59. Highs level off around 79 Thursday, with thunderstorms likely. 86, sunshine mixed with clouds at times Friday. I'm Staff Meteorologist Paul Trombley, currently 76.
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